0: country trusts you. Now you're wearing a badge, you're called the just few. And you're fighting the wars, that's all you must do. I'll never betray or deceive you, my friend, but...
1: If you

You're infected with the same disease of lust, gluttony, and greed. Then watch the ones with the biggest smiles, the idle jabbers, 'cause they're the backstabbers. If you know it's a lie, then you must wear it.